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17: Partly cloudy skies tonight with a low of 57. Westerly winds 5 to 10 miles per hour. Sunshine mixed with clouds at times. Tomorrow, high temperatures reach up to 78. 58 tomorrow night, mainly clear skies. Upper 70s Thursday and Friday with storms both days. From the Weatherology Weather Center, I'm meteorologist Paul Trombley.
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Have you got a back to school budget that would make doves cry? 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
1: 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Yay. 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It's gonna be stuck in your head all day. Yay. Here's that song again. It will make you cray cray.
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Hey, it's Meg. Thank you so much for letting me hang out with you on this Tuesday night. Football season is almost here, and there's another rule change that's going to switch things up in college football. 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
1: 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Offensive pass interference is now only a 10-yard penalty. You ready for that one? Here's the Beastie Boys.
2: Yeah!

Do you want to celebrate with Kool and the gang? 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They're at Fallstown Casino, right by Niagara Falls. Hey, I'm Meg. Hope you're having a great Tuesday night. We've got Kajagoogoo now.

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9: Partly cloudy skies tonight with a low of 57. Westerly winds 5 to 10 miles per hour. Sunshine mixed with clouds at times tomorrow. High temperatures reach up to 78. 58 tomorrow night, mainly clear skies. Upper 70s Thursday and Friday with storms both days. From the Weatherology Weather Center, I'm meteorologist Paul Trombley.
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They're playing at the Bourbon and Beyond Festival in Louisville, Kentucky. Next month, I'm Meg. Thank you so much for letting me hang out with you on this Tuesday night. Here's Toto and Africa.

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9: Partly cloudy skies tonight with a low of 57. Westerly winds 5 to 10 miles per hour. Sunshine mixed with clouds at times tomorrow. High temperatures reach up to 78. 58 tomorrow night, mainly clear skies. Upper 70s Thursday and Friday with storms both days. From the Weatherology Weather Center, I'm meteorologist Paul Trombley.
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Thanks so much for letting me be a part of your Tuesday night. I know exactly what you need. Money. $500 could be yours. 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

Thanks so much for letting me kick it with you on this Tuesday night. I'm Meg. Now, if you love home renovation shows and you love a good ghost story, well, HGTV has a new show that's dropping this fall, and it's going to blow your mind. 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
4: Partly cloudy skies tonight with a low of 57. Westerly winds 5 to 10 miles per hour. Sunshine mixed with clouds at times tomorrow. High temperatures reach up to 78. 58 tomorrow night, mainly clear skies. Upper 70s Thursday and Friday with storms both days. From the Weatherology Weather Center, I'm meteorologist Paul Trombley.
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Thank you so much for letting me be a part of your Tuesday night. I'm Meg. Have you already tried the Alani Witch's Brew? If you're looking for something new this fall, Alani dropped two new flavors, and one of them is unlike anything they've ever done before. Details in 7 minutes.

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10: Partly cloudy skies tonight with a low of 57. Westerly winds 5 to 10 miles per hour. Sunshine mixed with clouds at times tomorrow. High temperatures reach up to 78. 58 tomorrow night. Mainly clear skies. Upper 70s Thursday and Friday with storms both days. From the Weatherology Weather Center, I'm meteorologist Paul Trombley.
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0: This is Fun 104.
4: Partly cloudy overnight with a low of 57. Northwest winds 5 to 10 miles per hour. Daytime highs approaching 78 with fog in spots early Wednesday. Sunshine mixed with clouds at times. Mainly clear skies Wednesday night. Lows dip down to about 58. From the Weatherology Weather Center, I'm meteorologist Paul Trombley.
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8: Lows dip down to about 57 overnight under partly cloudy skies. Northwest winds around 5 miles per hour. High temperatures reach up to 77 with fog in spots early Wednesday. Sunshine mixed with clouds at times. Mainly clear Wednesday night. Lows around 56. From the Weatherology Weather Center, I'm meteorologist Paul Trombley.
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1: Lows dip down to about 57 overnight under partly cloudy skies. Northwest winds around 5 miles per hour. High temperatures reach up to 77 with fog in spots early Wednesday. Sunshine mixed with clouds at times. Mainly clear Wednesday night, lows around 56. From the Weatherology Weather Center, I'm meteorologist Paul Trombley.
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1: Lows dip down to about 57 overnight under partly cloudy skies. Northwest winds around 5 miles per hour. High temperatures reach up to 77 with fog in spots early Wednesday. Sunshine mixed with clouds at times. Mainly clear Wednesday night, lows around 56. From the Weatherology Weather Center, I'm meteorologist Paul Trombley.
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1: Lows dip down to about 57 overnight under partly cloudy skies. Northwest winds around 5 miles per hour. High temperatures reach up to 77 with fog in spots early Wednesday. Sunshine mixed with clouds at times. Mainly clear Wednesday night, lows around 56. From the Weatherology Weather Center, I'm meteorologist Paul Trombley.
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11: Mostly sunny today. Highs top out near 79 degrees. Winds west-northwest around 5 miles per hour. Tonight, clear to partly cloudy skies. Light winds. Lows drop to 59. And then Thursday, chance for afternoon showers and storms. And highs warm to the low 80s. From the Weatherology Weather Center, I'm Phil Jensko.
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0: You won't believe today's rabies shots.
1: Marion County, Florida, Florida! That's where we're heading to this morning. Marion County, Florida, Florida! A deputy there spotted a stolen Nissan Altima and tried to pull it over. And the driver, took off. A sheriff's helicopter followed from above while officers deployed stop sticks, which should have stopped the car, but he kept going even after his tires were shredded and came off the car. The tires came off the car. Anyway, at that point, police say the guy abandoned the Nissan and started running through a yard. The helicopter video shows the guy trying to flee while also trying to hold up his sagging shorts. Eventually, he was caught, which is a reminder. If your getaway involves running while holding up your pants, the plan has deteriorated considerably. And you just know. Somewhere, an old dude is yelling, "See? This is why I tell you kids to pull up your pants."
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4: Mostly sunny today. Highs top out near 79 degrees. Winds west-northwest around 5 miles per hour. Tonight, clear to partly cloudy skies. Light winds. Lows drop to 59. And then Thursday, chance for afternoon showers and storms. And highs warm to the low 80s. From the Weatherology Weather Center, I'm Phil Jensko.
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0: newspaper in 1925. San Francisco, March 24th. Six goats disturbed traffic at Mount Eden, a town near here yesterday, when they became intoxicated after eating a quantity of moonshine mash. The animals rammed several persons in the main thoroughfare while Deputy Marshal Clem Stokes, was forced to flee to a watering trough for safety. Owner of the goats was located finally, and he led his drunken charges home. The deputy marshal was Clem. That's awesome.
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seeing? It might be because of the month it is. I'll tell you what month you are suffering from. Coming up in two songs, it's James Raby in the morning.

0: It is a month that I at first thought, you know, you don't really need this. If you have it, you know about it. Cataract Awareness Month. You got cataracts in your eyes. You think you'd know, right? No, you wouldn't. I had two of them. One much worse than the other. And it didn't even occur to me. Seriously. Hey, good morning. It's James Raby in the morning. And I went in once for some eye work because I was having some trouble with my right eye. It was my good eye. I knew it was my good eye. And they said, what's going on? And I said, I think I got a sty or something. And so they fixed that up. And they said, have you seen your left eye lately? Have I seen my left eye? What am I, hard of eyeing? And they wanted to fix it. And they did some surgery on it. And they said, this will guarantee a cataract. And so they did the surgery. I got a cataract. And they said, and now we can do the other one. I said, what are you talking about, the other one? Well, your other eye has a cataract. In fact, it's much worse, but this eye needed surgery first. I got a cataract in both eyes? Oh, yeah. It's going to be so much brighter when we put the new lens in your right eye. I had no idea. No idea. And it wasn't like it was when I was two, right? So if you're having trouble seeing, go to the doctor. It could be, you know, if you are putting increasingly bright light bulbs all through your house, like I was, it could be that you have a cataract, for crying out loud. And you don't know, you don't need to be old to have one. I learned the hard way.
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She didn't just interrupt her music. She actually reached over, pulled the earbud out of her ear. The reaction that followed has people saying, she went too far. What would you say Wednesday starts today around 7:12 with me, James Raby, in the morning.

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0: It's What Would You Say Wednesday.
1: She says, I'm 25 and in grad school. About a month ago, I got paired with another woman in my class, Angela. I don't think that's her real name. For an assignment where we had to interview each other for an hour. A week later, we had another partner assignment. When I asked Angela if she wanted to work together again, she blew up at me in front of everyone. She said she hated the way I answered her questions during our interview, that I made everything confusing, and that I had, quote, royally ticked her off, unquote. I had no idea she felt that way because she never said anything during the assignment. I apologized and I backed off. A few days later, I was sitting outside on campus by the lake. Oh, by the lake, wearing earbuds and listening to music. Angela walked up, tapped me on the shoulder, and motioned for me to take an earbud out. I didn't want to talk to her, so I shook my head no and looked away. That's the brush off. She got the brush off. Did she pay attention to the brush off? She did not. She tapped me again. I ignored her. So she reached over, pulled the earbud out of my ear herself and said, I'm trying to talk to you. I snapped. I told her, never stick your fingers in my ear. That's rude and gross. Don't ever touch me or my stuff without permission again. I'm only trying to talk to you. I'll talk to you when I feel like it. Now get lost. I like to think she cleaned that up for the show. She finally walked away, but some people nearby said, that was too harsh. Now I'm wondering, did I overreact? After everything that happened, where she hollered at me in public, should I apologize to her? What would you say?
0: Well, what would you say? Say, tell us now by hitting chat on our station app.
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2: 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James Raby in the morning. 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
6: Mostly sunny today. Highs top out near 79 degrees. Winds west-northwest around 5 miles per hour. Tonight, clear to partly cloudy skies. Light winds. Lows drop to 59. And then Thursday, chance for afternoon showers and storms. And highs warm to the low 80s. From the Weatherology Weather Center, I'm Phil Jensko.

0: She didn't just interrupt her music. She actually reached over and pulled the earbud out of her ear. The reaction that followed has people saying, hey, you went too far. You shouldn't have yelled that much. What would you say Wednesday is on? And Megan in the 563 says, of course, you don't take someone's earbud out of their ear. I had a coworker once reach over and pull my headphones off my head because she wanted to ask me something. It startled me so bad, I nearly knocked my coffee over. More of your thoughts coming up in three songs.
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me this morning. My name is James Raby, and what would you say Wednesday, where the gal actually took earbuds out of someone else's ears and got yelled at, continues in

0: Because What Would You Say Wednesday is, I think, kind of intense. She didn't just interrupt her music. She literally reached over and pulled the earbud out of my ear. The reaction that followed has people saying she went too far because she yelled at her in public, just as she had been yelled at by this person that pulled the earbud out in class earlier. Chris says in the 970, she already shook her head no. Conversation over. I had somebody grab my phone out of my hand once because they thought I wasn't paying attention to them. They were right. I wasn't, because I was on my phone. Lori in the 701, I'm completely on this gal's side. Years ago, I was reading at lunch, and a coworker actually reached over and closed my book because she wanted to tell me something. I remember staring at her like, are you serious? Once in the JCPenney lunchroom. I used to work at JCPenney at the Apache Mall, Rochester, Minnesota. And I was reading some book that was pretty big and involved. And I was sitting there minding my own business, thinking nothing of it. And she pulls my book over and says, what are you reading? I'm reading. Stop it. It's just rude. Eric in the 325, no apology. You don't owe her an apology. I use a wheelchair, and I can't tell you how many times someone has grabbed it to turn me toward them so I'll pay attention to them. Hey, jerk, hands off. And then we got a few that were like, oh, you, that gal was wrong to touch your earbud, but you shouldn't have yelled at her in public. That's just not right. You both need to apologize to each other. Nuh-uh. I don't agree. Have you seen the trend, me at the same age as my parents? It's huge on TikTok, where people are showing themselves at their current age and then what their parents were doing. We're going to do the radio version of that coming up around 8:10.
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4: Mostly sunny today. Highs top out near 79 degrees. Winds west-northwest around 5 miles per hour. Tonight, clear to partly cloudy skies. Light winds. Lows drop to 59. And then Thursday, chance for afternoon showers and storms. And highs warm to the low 80s from the west.

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When I was 28, I owned a George Foreman grill. We're going to kick it off. 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

responses coming into this question. What were your parents doing when they were your age now? We'll get those started in two songs. Good morning. 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

0: So right now on TikTok is a big trend that I think is kind of cool called me at the same age as my parents. And it's mostly younger people doing it, but I think it would really work for us. It's basically showing us that our current age and then looking at our parents and what they were doing at that same age. Like when my dad was 28, he had three kids and a house. When I was 28, I owned a George Foreman grill. So let's play the radio version. What were your parents doing when they were your age now? And Mark in the 701 says, my dad was my age when he became a supervisor and stayed with that company for almost 30 years. I'm 42 and I've changed careers three times. I still don't feel like I found the thing I'm supposed to settle into. And you might never. A lot of companies don't want you to stick around forever because you get too expensive. Amanda in the 970, my parents had three kids by the time they were 30. I'm 31 and married, but we're still trying to decide if we're financially and emotionally ready for one. They seem so certain about the direction their lives are going. Go ahead and ask them. I'll bet you $100, Amanda, they tell you, we had no clue. Chris in the 325, at 55, my father knew exactly what retirement looked like. He had a pension, savings, and a pretty clear idea of when he could stop working. I'm 55 now in retirement. It's like this vague idea I'm supposed to be preparing for without really knowing what it's going to cost. You can prepare, sure, but it's different. Without pensions and stuff, absolutely. Melissa in the 509, my mom was taking care of aging parents, raising teenagers, working full-time, and somehow managed the household when she was my age. I'm 47 now, and there are weeks when just keeping up with the work in my own house feels overwhelming. I sure do appreciate her a lot more now than I used to.
1: 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James Raby in the morning. 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
6: Mostly sunny today. Highs top out near 79 degrees. Winds west-northwest around 5 miles per hour. Tonight, clear to partly cloudy skies. Light winds. Lows drop to 59. And then Thursday, chance for afternoon showers and storms. And highs warm to the low 80s. From the Weatherology Weather Center, I'm Phil Jensko.

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0: Molly asked on our app, hey, James, what about you? What were your parents doing when they were your age now? They had already had all six of their kids. My dad had a fantastic career as a PR guy and was just a few years, maybe 10 years away from retiring. But he had six kids. My mom had me when she was 40, so by the time she passed away at 64, I was you know, fully grown and stuff, but they were wildly more productive than I was.
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Now, coming up in two songs. Good morning. It's James Raby in the morning.

0: fun topic this morning. We've been talking about what your parents were doing at your age now. And was it David? Yeah, David in the 218. I think this is awesome. My parents had a close group of friends they'd known for years. They saw each other all the time, had dinner together, helped each other move, watched each other's kids. I'm 39, and I've realized I've never really built that kind of community for myself. Yeah, you got to stay in one place for a long time to make that happen. You really do. Nicole in the 337, my mother seemed very comfortable making big decisions when she was my age. Buying a house, changing jobs, moving the family. I'm 35 and I still second-guess almost every major decision I make. Trust me, she had lots of self-doubt. She did. She just had to make those decisions, so she did. Brian in the 806, my parents were debt-free except for their mortgage by their early 40s. I am nowhere near that. Yeah, dude, feel it.
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9: Mostly sunny today. Highs top out near 79 degrees. Winds west northwest around 5 miles per hour. Tonight, clear to partly cloudy skies. Light winds. Lows drop to 59. And then Thursday, chance for afternoon showers and storms. And highs warm to the low 80s. From the Weatherology Weather Center, I'm Phil Jensko.
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you've done it again. Spent an entire 3 hours hanging out with me, James Raby, in the morning. I appreciate that. My brother-in-law's joke of the day to wrap up the show. Can you believe I caught my friend with speed? Everyone knows The Matrix is the better Keanu movie.

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right, maybe that's a stretch, but let's make the best of it, shall we? Let's go get some coffee. You never know what's going to happen today. It's a clean slate. Aerosmith on the way right now. It's the Pointer Sisters.

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1: You know, I kind of love this woman. 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
6: Mostly sunny today. Highs top out near 79 degrees. Winds west northwest around 5 miles per hour. Tonight, clear to partly cloudy skies. Light winds. Lows drop to 59. And then Thursday, chance for afternoon showers and storms. And highs warm to the low 80s. From the Weatherology Weather Center, I'm Phil Jensko.
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I thought this was really surprising. Hey there, I'm Sarah Sullivan. According to Instacart, they put out some data of the most popular soda around the country. Around 10:20, I'll tell you what

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1: 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The Powerball was up to almost $1 billion, right? And now it's not that much. 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
3: A blend of clouds and sun today, with daytime highs approaching 77. Northeasterly winds around 5 miles per hour. Tonight, lows around 56. 80 tomorrow, mainly clear skies. Dry with seasonal temperatures Friday and Saturday, and highs in the upper 70s. From the Weatherology Weather Center, I'm meteorologist Paul Trombley.
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I mean, I prefer his live shows better than his actual recordings. 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It's Bad Medicine for your workday.

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Some people write love songs about longing. Hey, it's James Raby. I wrote one about searching somebody's license plate hundreds of times. A flock camera meets a flock of seagulls tomorrow morning at 7:10.

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Just after 11 o'clock, I'm Sarah Sullivan. Do you know most of us, according to a recent study that was done, preferred instant coffee over drip? In a blind taste, I don't believe that. I mean, to be fair, they used

don't know about you, but right about this time, I get really hungry. 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Nope. I mean, I suppose I could eat now. Anyway, veggie burgers were invented at the same time as hamburgers. They both showed up in cookbooks from the late 1800s. Now you know.

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9: A blend of clouds and sun today, with daytime highs approaching 77. Northeasterly winds around 5 miles per hour. Tonight, lows around 56. 80 tomorrow, mainly clear skies. Dry with seasonal temperatures Friday and Saturday, and highs in the upper 70s. From the Weatherology Weather Center, I'm meteorologist Paul Trombley.
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Some people write love songs about longing. Hey, it's James Raby. I wrote one about searching somebody's license plate hundreds of times. A flock camera meets a flock of seagulls tomorrow morning at 7:10.

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7: Sunshine mixed with clouds at times this afternoon, with daytime highs approaching 77. Northerly winds around 5 miles per hour. Clear skies tonight, lows level off around 56. Tomorrow, highs around 80. Partly cloudy Friday with a high of 80. 78 Saturday. From the Weatherology Weather Center, I'm meteorologist Paul Trombley.
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I saw a t-shirt once. I got to get it. I'm sure it's online somewhere. And it said, surely not everyone was Wang Chunging.

Steve Winwood. Man, he's been in the game for a long time. I saw him live in concert once. I gotta say, one of the best live performances I've ever seen.

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0: people write love songs about longing. Hey, it's James Raby. I wrote one about searching somebody's license plate hundreds of times. A flock camera meets a flock of seagulls tomorrow morning at 7:10.
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was talking about this last week a little bit. I'm Sarah Sullivan. If you had to give up pizza or chocolate for the rest of your life, what would you choose? 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
1: You know, it's always a good day for chocolate trivia. 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
14: Sunshine mixed with clouds at times this afternoon, with daytime highs approaching 77. Northerly winds around 5 miles per hour. Clear skies tonight, lows level off around 56. Tomorrow, highs around 80. Partly cloudy Friday with a high of 80. 78 Saturday. From the Weatherology Weather Center, I'm meteorologist Paul Trombley.
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you doing, friend of mine? I'm Sarah Sullivan. Did you know that I'm a singer? Yeah, I join choruses here and there because it's really fun. Certainly no Mariah Carey. She sings 5 octaves. Wow. That's up in what bird?

All right, my friend. 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I mean, we're not there yet, but you know what we do in the fall. Oh, you know. I am out. I'll be back tomorrow. Have yourself an amazing afternoon, my friend. I leave you with Phil Collins.

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Some people write love songs about longing. Hey, it's James Raby. I wrote one about searching somebody's license plate hundreds of times. A flock camera meets a flock of seagulls tomorrow morning at 7:10.

0: It's Connor talking to Stephanie. So talk to me. What's your go-to snack when you got people coming over to the house?
1: I've been making a chicken ranch buffalo dip, and it is so good. And you can either use chips to dip it or that thin bread that you can slice up that you use for, like, artichoke dip.
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0: 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What do you like to make when people come over?

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Show of hands, how many of you love Arby's? The Arby's Steak Nuggets will return to menus starting Monday. Heads up on that. I can't wait. 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
19: Partly cloudy this afternoon with highs around 77. Winds out of the north around 5 miles per hour. Lows level off around 56. Tonight, mainly clear skies. Highs around 80 tomorrow. Sunshine mixed with clouds at times. Friday, decreasing clouds by Saturday. Highs in the upper 70s. From the Weatherology Weather Center, I'm meteorologist Paul Trombley.
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So recently the House, you know, Congress passed this whole permanent daylight savings deal. The president wants it. The Senate will be voting soon. Are you up for daylight savings on a permanent basis? It could happen. Some experts say we should be on standard time. What are your thoughts?

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Some people write love songs about longing. Hey, it's James Raby. I wrote one about searching somebody's license plate hundreds of times. 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

0: 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Like Chipotle.
1: Chipotle IQ is back in session today and tomorrow. $1 million in food reward and prizes, and someone's going to win. 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If I-

0: My name is Connor. I always love it when she calls the show. 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
1: Connor?
0: Yeah.
1: If anybody wanted to know, I had oatmeal cookies, homemade, and hot tea.
0: Awesome.
1: Goodbye.
0: All right, bye.
1: I'm sorry. I gotta go. 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
1: Bye.
0: But know that we always love talking to you. 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
1: What would you do with the money?
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bed, and you're like, oh no, I can't get to sleep. My name is Connor. I just read that brain health experts are saying if you read a book before you jump in bed, or maybe you're in bed, just read a book. That's your ultimate sleep hack right there. While it may not actually make you sleepy, it always does for me. It may help improve your sleep by reducing stimulation and then shifting your body towards a more relaxed state. Sleep better, sleep deeper by reading a book before you go to bed. 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
1: Man, I got kids. I got to live for as long as possible. Taking the stairs linked to lower risk of heart disease. Okay. I'm taking the stairs.
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0: It's Connor. Hey, Kara, anywhere in the world, where would you want to go travel?
1: Anything. Go. I wanted to go to Australia.
0: You think you can make that happen?
1: Not right now, but later on, yeah.
0: Where would you? What would you do in Australia if you got down there?
1: I'd probably visit one of the zoos, you know.
0: Go see kangaroos?
1: And the koalas.
0: The koalas, right? I'd love to go swimming down there. It'd be amazing.
1: That would probably be super fun. And go eat. Go just explore, I guess.
0: Right. Go eat some Vegemite.

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17: Lows dip down to about 56 tonight under mainly clear skies. Winds out of the south around 5 miles per hour. Mainly sunny skies again tomorrow. Daytime highs approaching 80. Partly cloudy skies tomorrow night. Chance of thunderstorms. Lows dip down to about 62. From the Weatherology Weather Center, I'm meteorologist Paul Trombley.
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She doesn't like gluten. So Goldfish crackers are finally going gluten-free. 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

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Hey, it's James Raby. I wrote one about searching somebody's license plate hundreds of times. A flock camera meets a flock of seagulls tomorrow morning at 7:10.

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0: It's Connor. All right, Becky, what's your bucket list item you got to get done?
1: I've always wanted to go skydiving, but I'm afraid of heights.
0: How would you pull that off?
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0: 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I will not jump in a plane to go skydiving.

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11: Lows dip down to about 56 tonight under mainly clear skies. Winds out of the south around 5 miles per hour. Mainly sunny skies again tomorrow. Daytime highs approaching 80. Partly cloudy skies tomorrow night. Chance of thunderstorms. Lows dip down to about 62. From the Weatherology Weather Center, I'm meteorologist Paul Trombley.
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Connor, so our kids, you know, Gen Z, they're using social media as their resumes. About half of Gen Zers have successfully gotten a job or an internship thanks to TikTok, and NYC marketing and events professional Caroline is one of them. She was laid off after two jobs in just 6 months, and so she shared her struggle and resume.

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6: Fun 104.
7: Lows dip down to about 56 tonight under mainly clear skies. Winds out of the south around 5 miles per hour. Mainly sunny skies again tomorrow. Daytime highs approaching 80. Partly cloudy skies tomorrow night. Chance of thunderstorms. Lows dip down to about 62. From the Weatherology Weather Center, I'm meteorologist Paul Trombley.
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life advice Gen X and baby boomer parents try to pass down, but I guess it's outdated, according to the youth. Settle down early. That's an outdated deal. Also, just work hard and you'll succeed financially. They think that's outdated. And never voice your opinion.

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I gotta go. I don't want to go. I'll be back tomorrow at 2 o'clock. We'll share life then again, okay? All right? Jen Austin's next at 7 o'clock. And yes, you will have the 80s at 8 tonight at 8 o'clock, playing music from my favorite decade. One of my favorite artists, Phil Collins.

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Hey, it's James Raby. I wrote one about searching somebody's license plate hundreds of times. A flock camera meets a flock of seagulls tomorrow morning at 7:10.

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We're clearing the airwaves, ready for uninterrupted broadcast of the 80s and 90s. 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